You can't call it faith if you only believe when it's safe. Words depart your mouth and leave it agape. They're not the only ones that need an escape. I know you're sick of the grind, but hold

Yesterday's percussion, today's technology. 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I give you now the second groove. Don't have to ask you to get up.

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Electronic sounds are sound. 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The magic words I say to you, now open up your ears. Hasam halum gilum dasa, nia gulum lulum sasa, hasam halum gilum.

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1: Radio Mugello, estate in musica.